0: Inclusive approach to health and fitness, providing a diverse range of services, facilities and amenities for their members. Bringing you the sports news update.
1: In sport, Auckland FC defender Nando Pienaar is taking no chances ahead of this Friday's second leg of the A-League semi-final with Adelaide. He says he's wearing an arm brace during the lead-up solely as a precautionary measure.
2: Just to make sure the shoulder's okay. It's feeling really good, but it's more of a, just to make sure there's no chance of it going out again.
1: Foot discomfort has cut short Rory McIlroy's warm-up round ahead of the PGA Championship in Pennsylvania. The Masters champion stopped after just four holes due to an ongoing blister issue with a small toe on his right foot. The Northern Irishman was walking with a noticeable limp at last week's PGA event and admitted after the final round that it related to blisters. And San Antonio has home court for this afternoon's crucial NBA playoff clash with Minnesota. The best of seven Western Conference semi-final is tied at 2-2 heading into Game 5, which is about to tip off. Spurs guard De'Aaron Fox and Dylan Harper were listed as Game 2 decisions, but are set to play. The winner of the series will face defending champions Oklahoma City in the conference finals. That's sport. I'm Heather McCarron.
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3: For Rotorua, a mainly fine and sunny one all day today. Not too much cloud. Got light southerly winds, a high of 17 degrees and down to a low of 7. Tomorrow, fine with morning cloud burning off, a high of 16. For Tauranga, a mainly fine and sunny one all day today. Not too much cloud. Light southeast winds, a high of 19 degrees, down to a low of 9. Tomorrow, sunny again, just patchy cloud, light winds and a high of 18. For Taupo, a mainly fine and sunny one all day today. Not too much cloud. Got light southeast winds, a high of 16 degrees, down to a low of 7. Tomorrow, fine with more cloudy patches, high of 15, down to 4 at night. For Whakatane, a mainly fine and sunny one all day today. Not too much cloud. Got southerly winds building at times, high of 18 degrees, down to a low of 6 tonight. Tomorrow, fine with a bit more cloud and a high of 18.
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2: Kaiateahi. Which, actually, you can translate this one, means food of the fire.
3: Food of the fire.
2: And it pretty much means that's all they're good for. Yeah, might as well chuck them in the fire. So it is actually a bit of a curse, bit of a kofete, so be very careful when you're using it. And I suppose an expression in English that'd be the same as kaiateahi would be, what do you think?
3: I think through different levels of severity, you can be like, oh, tits on a ball. You know, for a easy go, but you know, there can be worse, you know.
2: You're... Yeah.
3: Kaiateahi.
4: He reo Māori. He reo rangatira.
5: Kia ora te whānau. Today, we look at months of the year. Paenga Whāwhā, or Aperira, is the kupu Māori for April. Paenga Whāwhā, or Aperira, April.
4: He reo kōrero, he reo ora.
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1: Kaiyateahi. Which, actually you can translate this one, means food of the fire.
2: Food of the fire.
1: And it pretty much means that's all they're good for. Yeah, might as well chuck them in the fire. So it is actually a bit of a curse, bit of a kofete. So be very careful when you're using it. And I suppose an expression in English that'd be the same as kaiyateahi would be, what do you think?
2: I think through different levels of severity, you can be like, oh, tits on a ball. You know, for a easy go, but you know, there can be worse, you know.
1: You'll... Yeah. Kaiyateahi.
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5: Good afternoon. In this update, hackers who targeted global learning platform Canvas will return the data after an agreement was reached with the parent company. Auckland, Victoria and AUT universities were all impacted by the breach. The Trade Minister is ready for close and constructive talks with the US. Todd McClay expects the country will launch an investigation into New Zealand and Australia's lamb exports in the coming weeks. He says we're not a threat.
6: They will want to go and see whether or not it's harming US producers. The answer is it is not. The US consumes more lamb than they can produce.
5: A warning's being issued over QR code scams. New data shows this method now accounts for about 1 in 10 cyber attacks across the country. And ESET country manager Scott Lehman says it seems to be growing more popular by the second.
7: That really shows that attackers are seeing this as being an effective method of attack. People focus on the scams that work.
5: A Christchurch man caught stealing almost 500 pāua from a protected marine reserve near Kaikoura has been sentenced to 4 months home detention. An MPI investigation found 48-year-old Bruce Tata and his 26-year-old son collected the shellfish with the intention of selling them. And Princess Catherine is set to make her first overseas trip since being diagnosed with cancer. Having been in remission for more than a year, she'll be visiting Italy as part of her work with the Centre for Early Childhood, which promotes better development in the preschool years. And that's news.
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5: In sport.

0: And it's less than 24 hours until the all-white squad for the World Cup is announced in Auckland. Coach Darren Baisley will take a 26-player squad to the tournament in the US, Canada and Mexico. Auckland FC defender Nando Pienaar was asked if he'd received a call yet.
1: I'm not allowed to disclose any information yet.
0: That's sport. I'm Heather McCarron.
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3: It's fine with southerlies for the rest of the day. Clear skies tonight and we drop to a low of 7. Tomorrow it's a cloudy start, then a fine afternoon and we're expecting a high of 16. For Tauranga, it's fine for the rest of the day. Clear skies tonight and we drop to a low of 9 and it's looking pretty good for the rest of the week as well. Another fine day tomorrow and we've got a high of 18. For Taupo, it's mostly fine for the rest of the day. Clear skies and southerlies overnight and we drop to a low of 7. A bit of cloud tomorrow, but it's mostly fine, and we're expecting a high of 15. For Whakatane, it's mostly fine for the rest of the day, with southerlies dropping to a low of 8 tonight, and it's another fine day tomorrow. A few cloudy patches, and the southerlies continue with a high of 17.
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0: step aboard the Lakeland Queen for a unique New Zealand cruise experience, embracing the spirit of Manaakitanga and the immersive beauty and culture of Rotorua. The Lakeland Queen, bringing you the latest news update.
1: Good afternoon. In this update, the Prime Minister is pushing for the country to build its international security ahead of this year's budget. In a speech to Business NZ, Christopher Luxon says recent global turmoil has reinforced what's important.
2: Because for too long we have assumed that our location protects us, that an ocean and a quiet reputation are enough. I can tell you they aren't. Geography gives us time, but it doesn't give us immunity.
1: He also revealed the government has lowered its operating spending in the budget by about $300 million. Businesses that mislead consumers over pricing are set to face tougher penalties. The government's new Fair Trading Amendment Bill aims to tackle deceptive practices, including advertising a special that isn't really a saving. The Trade Minister expects a US investigation will be launched into New Zealand lamb exports. Todd McClay suggests it will be announced in the coming weeks. He says the local industry has raised concerns.
3: I think they are likely, as part of a desire to put the tariff wall back in place, have a look at what effect our lamb exports are having on the US market and US lamb producers.
1: And data suggests Kiwi shoppers are bucking the trend and prefer buying in-store. A retail industry survey has found 77% of consumers choose to purchase products in person. Lightspeed Managing Director Nicole Buesen says it shows retail is holding up better than expected.
4: It's super interesting to see that Kiwis still prefer shopping in-stores. I think absolutely the sector is resilient at the moment, and it's absolutely holding its ground.
1: And that's news.
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1: In sport, tomorrow looms as a massive day for New Zealand's top men's footballers. All Whites coach Darren Baisley will announce his 26-strong World Cup squad at 11 a.m. Auckland FC defender Nando Pienaar is one of many hoping to get the call.
5: I want to be a part of the World Cup. It's been a tough year, like I was saying before, with injuries. So I'm feeling really good now, so I hope I've done enough to make the squad.
1: It's reported English Premier League football giant Chelsea is close to signing a new manager. Liam Rowe Sr. was sacked in April after less than 4 months in charge. Many outlets suggest talks are progressing with former Real Madrid and Bayer Leverkusen head coach Xabi

0: update.
1: Porotroa, it's fine with southerlies for the rest of the day. Clear skies tonight and we drop to a low of 7. Tomorrow it's a cloudy start, then a fine afternoon and we're expecting a high of 16. For Tauranga, it's fine for the rest of the day. Clear skies tonight and we drop to a low of 9 and it's looking pretty good for the rest of the week as well. Another fine day tomorrow and we've got a high of 18. For Taupoa, it's mostly fine for the rest of the day. Clear skies and southerlies overnight and we drop to a low of 7. A bit of cloud tomorrow, but it's mostly fine and we're expecting a high of 15. For Whakatane, it's mostly fine for the rest of the day with southerlies dropping to a low of 8 tonight and it's another fine day tomorrow. A few cloudy patches and the southerlies continue with a high of 17.
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3: 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Somewhere just bounce, yeah!

0: 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On the heat, turn it up.
1: 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Rockefeller, y'all. 98 style.

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We've got you covered all day. On the Heat. Break it down. Yeah.

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0: take in the stunning scenery of Ohinemutu, Makoya Island, and Sulphur Point while enjoying a buffet-style and a la carte meal. 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
1: Good afternoon. In this update, the Prime Minister is promising a careful approach to adapting immigration policy. Christopher Luxon has broached the topic in a pre-budget speech. He says although the country doesn't have an illegal immigration problem, it's important to maintain the existing smart system.
2: The system works. Where it doesn't in many other countries is because we have a very smart, targeted, fair immigration system that we constantly dynamically adjust so that it's linked to our economic strategy.
1: He also reiterated that fears of mass immigration following the India FTA are factually wrong. The government plans to bring in tougher penalties for misleading prices. Proposed changes to the Fair Trading Act would see companies have to pay up to $5 million for deceptive tactics. Economic Growth Minister Nicola Willis says the price people see on the shelves should be what they're paying at the checkout. The consistently high price of fuel is hitting rural communities hard. Oxford Community Trust claims some families are spending around $300 a week on transport. Community manager Joe Elam is coordinating with local food banks to try and alleviate some of the strain.
3: At least that's lowering something that they can use on petrol.
1: And there's a warning against scanning untrustworthy QR codes. Emerging data shows the scam method accounts for around 1 in 10 cyber attacks. ESET country manager Scott Lehman encourages caution.
4: You could just as easily have someone put a QR code up in a parking lot saying scan here to make a payment for your parking. Or someone could put a sign up in a shop window saying scan here for free Wi-Fi.
1: And that's news.
0: 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Bringing you the sports news update.
1: In sport, the Super Rugby Pacific teams for the weekend will be released in an hour. The Chiefs and Highlanders are playing on Friday night in Hamilton in front of new All Blacks coach Dave Rennie. The big game at Eden Park on Saturday evening, the Blues hosting the Hurricanes. And you don't have to be Sherlock Holmes to work out there'll be quite a few changes to the Hurricanes after the rotation team last week against Moana Pacifica. The Crusaders have a bye. In the basketball, the NBA Conference Semis, Game 5 in the best-of-seven contest. The San Antonio Spurs taking a 3-2 series lead over the Minnesota Timberwolves with a 126-97 win. The eventual series winner will take on Oklahoma City Thunder in the Western Conference Final. And men's tennis world number one Jannik Sinner has drawn level with Novak Djokovic for the longest winning streak in ATP Masters 1000 tournaments. Sinner has claimed his 31st win in a row, easing to a straight sets triumph over countryman Andrea Pellegrino to advance to the quarterfinals of the Italian Open in Rome.

Mostly fine for the rest of the day with southerlies dropping to a low of 8 tonight. And it's another fine day tomorrow. A few cloudy patches and the southerlies continue with a high of 17. For Taupō, it's mostly fine for the rest of the day. Clear skies and southerlies overnight and we drop to a low of 7. A bit of cloud tomorrow, but it's mostly fine and we're expecting a high of 15.

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2: 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We come through a lot of things, you know? So, welcome to you. 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

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Welcome back to the Heat FM with Hapai Dede. Keeping you company today on 99.1 and also worldwide on our iHeartRadio. And Ediwi, coming up on today's show, we're doing something different for our Waiata Wednesday. We're going to be diving into a little thing we call AVA, Artist vs Artist. And as you know, it is NZ Music Month. That's right, Ediwi. We are 13 days deep into Waiata Puoro. And with that being said, we have Shape Fu up against Savage. Hey! Now, sometimes, like when I was little, I actually used to get them confused. And here I was on the phone to one of my friends, and she's like, they're the same people, aren't they? And I was like, sister, if they were the same people, why do they not have the same names? But stay tuned in our 4 o'clock hour for that. We have our Pātai Ōtera, some funny feedbacks around that. Also our Maramataka and our Pānui. So stay tuned, stay locked right here on The Heat. Turn it up.

Aye, aye, Maria, Eddie, we 20 minutes past three. Welcome back to the Heat FM. And we're going to dive into our pātai Ōtera, which is if your life had a warning label, what would it say? If your life had a warning label, what would it say? Now we have Casey Marie here saying, warning, speaks before thinking. Face speaks before mouth does. which is so funny. We have another one here from Billie Jean. Warning, sleep deprived twin mum, approach gently, could cry, laugh, clean the house at 2 a.m. and start a budgeting spreadsheet in the same hour. Some funny feedback coming through to you. We make sure you head over to the Heat FM and turn it up. Comment what warning label you would have. Again, more comments coming through today, Te Iwi. We've got Liar with me. Now, Alamine right here on the Heat. Turn it up.

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3: Kia ora te whānau. Here is Ngā Rerenga Kupu o te Rā. Māori phrase a day. Today, we look at ngā whanaungatanga. Relationships. If someone asks, E hia te roa e piri ana. How long have you been together? You can reply with, E rua rā. 2 days. 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Māori phrase a day.
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3: 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Rā apa or Wenere is the kupu Māori for Wednesday. Rā apa or Wenere, Wednesday.
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10: The artists you know are right here. The Heat. Turn it up.

Valerina, Amy Winehouse, Te Waiata, e matuake nei, I te iwi, it is 333, so let's make a wish, I te whanau. Beautiful. And like I said, I don't know about you, but I have a whole group chat dedicated to angel numbers. Mm-hmm. Yesterday, me and my mate, we got every single angel number, the 10-10-3-3-2-2-5-5, even till midnight. We were mailing each other saying 12-12, pomarie. Hewai anō. Coming up next, we're going to be diving into our maramataki tēnei. So whether or not it is time to chill out, let go of self-doubt or fear, even spend a day in our mara, our maramataka can guide us on our every move. Hewai, utonu mai. We've got Let It Go, Nā Ray J on the way, and some TI with Whatever You Like right here on The Heat.

0: Boys, Nā Lizzo, Te Waiata, e Matuake nei, 15 minutes to the top of our hour, 4 o'clock. You're tuning back in to the Heat FM and e te whanau, our maramataka, ko kore kore whiwhia te marama o te aroa i te rānei, me te ngāo matawha whaiti, he pō tino morearea i te moana, he wā pai tēnei ki te whakawātea i a koe anō. Ata haere, tukua ngā whakaro hara kino, a tēnei te wā ki te tiaki i a koe me tō whānau. So our Te Aroa Lunar Calendar moves into the phase of kore kore te whiwhia, phase of waning energy. Now, it is neither a good day nor night for activities on the shore or at sea. This is a time when energy starts to wane, signalling the need to let go of fear, self-doubt, and procrastination. And there you have it, Ete Iwi. And just remember, fear is just a challenge for you to overcome. We have slow motion on the way. Juvenile right here on the heat. Turn it up.
1: Slow motion for me, moving slow motion for me.

let's get the party started. 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This ain't Gucci, this is Prada, darling. 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
5: Good afternoon in this update. The Prime Minister isn't ruling out further job cuts in the public sector. In a pre-budget speech, Christopher Luxon revealed about $300 million of operating spending has been saved. He's unapologetic about the fiscal restraint approach.
6: Every day I expect, as I would in any other enterprise across New Zealand, that actually every dollar is being deployed optimally.
5: The government is playing down the possibility of Kiwibank being partially sold off. Minister for State-Owned Enterprises Simeon Brown says for now it's not a plan that's being pursued.
7: Now, what we've done is we've set a letter of expectation, which is we want them to compete vigorously to make sure we have a more competitive banking sector. The capital requirements that the Reserve Bank has changed allows them to grow.
5: New retail data suggests shoppers are continuing to back local businesses. A retail industry survey found 40% of consumers are shopping at local stalls, while a third are buying from NZ-based online retailers. Lightspeed Managing Director Nicole Busen says it's welcome news.
8: You know, that's a really nice message for our economy right now, to be putting that money back into the economy.
5: And a new survey shows a slight improvement in how Wellingtonians feel the City Council is doing. 39% are satisfied with performance, up 3%. However, 42% are dissatisfied with the main issues, including failure to address infrastructure issues. And a person has been jailed for stealing unreleased Beyoncé music. 41-year-old Calvin Evans pleaded guilty after breaking into a car and taking hard drives which contained the material. And that's news.
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5: And sport. Two New Zealand Super Rugby Pacific Derby games this weekend. On Saturday night, the Blues Hurricanes game at Eden Park. The table-topping Hurricanes making eight changes and a positional switch. Geordie Barrett returns at second five and resumes the captaincy role. Five changes to the Blues, two in the forwards, three in the backs, with Bowden Barrett starting in the number 10 jersey. Crusaders winger Curtis McDonald is out for 4 weeks after being found guilty of dangerous play. He collided with Blues playmaker Stephen Perrofetta while leaping for a high ball. Perrofetta landed on his head. Ivan Cleary is set to call an end on his time as Penrith Panthers coach. Reports from across the Tasman indicate he'll finish when his contract expires at the end of next season. Cleary has led the club to four premierships in the last 5 years. And the basketball, the NBA Conference Semis, Game 5 in the best of seven contest. The San Antonio Spurs lead the Minnesota Timberwolves 3-2 after a 126-97 win today. That's sport. I'm Heather McCarron.
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9: For Tauranga, it's fine for the rest of the day. Clear skies tonight and we drop to a low of 9. And it's looking pretty good for the rest of the week as well. Another fine day tomorrow and we've got a high of 18. For Rotorua, it's fine with southerlies for the rest of the day. Clear skies tonight and we drop to a low of 7. Tomorrow, it's a cloudy start, then a fine afternoon and we're expecting a high of 16. For Whakatane, it's mostly fine for the rest of the day with southerlies dropping to a low of 8 tonight, and it's another fine day tomorrow. A few cloudy patches and the southerlies continue with a high of 17. For Taupō, it's mostly fine for the rest of the day. Clear skies and southerlies overnight and we drop to a low of 7. A bit of cloud

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11 minutes past 4. 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Ki ngā iarere o te weta 99.1. Also, I was going to say, worldwide. But Aotearoa Wide on the iHeartRadio app as well. You're tuning back in with Hapai Rere, keeping you company. And coming up in this hour, we have a new tūtanga, a new segment to introduce to our Waiata Wednesday. And this is our... Well, that was a silly drum roll. AVA, our artist versus artist. So stay tuned for that. We have Shefu up against Savage today at the iwi. Very exciting. And like I said before, I used to get these two artists mixed up. But today, they're taking the stage at the iwi. And not only that, we've got some panui coming through for our Rotorua Youth Talent Quest as well, happening next Monday. So stay tuned for more details right here on The Heat. Turn it up.

0: Kia ora te iwi, 22 minutes past 4, love letters, Ngā Hamodau Te Waiata, e Motuake nei, and the time is here. Now next Monday, on the 18th of May 2026 at the Sir Howard Centre, there is going to be a whole heap of Rotorua talents. Now doors open from 5:30pm with a 6pm start. Now tickets are free te iwi. However, they do need you to register your seat so you do not miss out. There is a registration URL that you can click into, and honestly, whanau, it will only take you 2 seconds. I literally just did it for me and my daughter. So very excited to see what they have, soloists, small groups and large ropu as well. So he tino hare kua au, and a big shout out to our Rotorua Youth Council for making this happen for our rangatahi here in Rotorua. We have Ever Since You Left Me, Now Max B on the way, and stay tuned, we have our ABA coming up next.
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4: 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Rā apa or Wenerei is the kupu Māori for Wednesday. Rā apa or Wenerei. 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

29 minutes to the top of our hour, 5 o'clock. You're tuning back into the Heat FM 99.1. And it is time, Ethiwi, for our first AVA here on the Heat FM. And this one's bringing the heat. That's right. Now, today we've got Shefu going up against Savage, two iconic Aotearoa artists with their very own unique style. Now, from the smooth hooks to the hard-hitting anthems, who is going to take the dub? Now, stay tuned. We're going to dive into our first round right here on The Heat. Turn it up.

Savage, Te Waiata, e Matuake Nei, that is your first round of Artist vs Artist right here on the Heat FM. Turn it up, Itiwi. And like I said, it is also Waiata Pūoro Month, so let's share a few facts around our two artists today. Now, Shefu is known for blending Māori and Pacific influences into his music. He also built a strong following through his storytelling and soulful sound. Now, Savage, on the other hand, he has a hit song, Swing, that became an international success and featured in a Hollywood movie. He is also one of the first hip-hop or NZ hip-hop artists to gain a major worldwide recognition. Now, Ite Whanau, let's dive back into our final round of AVA. Stay tuned right here on The Heat.

swing now severed the iconic waiata that went worldwide and also on movies, e tiwi. Hello, that is our AVA finish for today, but stay tuned every Waiata Wednesday for a new artist, maybe even a new band here in Aotearoa. But while I have you guys here, just have a beautiful day e te whanau. He rangi a tāhua I tēnei rā. And make sure you keep warm too, because, oh, it's been a little chilly these last couple of nights. We have Fiji on the way though, with Sincerely right here on the heat. Turn it up.

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3: Kia ora te whānau. Here is Ngā Rerenga Kupu o te Rā, Māori phrase a day. Today, we look at ngā whanaungatanga, relationships. If someone asks, Ehia te roa e piri ana. How long have you been together? You can reply with, E rua rā, 2 days. 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Ngā Rerenga Kupu o te Rā, Māori phrase a day.
1: He reo kōrero, he reo ora.
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7: Good evening. In this update, the Prime Minister has stressed the need for a careful approach to immigration, noting it's an emerging political issue. Christopher Luxon addressed the topic in a pre-budget speech, saying he'll put social cohesion ahead of business profits every time. He said we can expect to see more on the matter from National as the election approaches. Rural support groups are trying to destigmatise asking for help as families struggle to make ends meet. Oxford Community Trust claims some households spend around $300 a week on fuel. Community manager Joe Elam doesn't want anyone to feel ashamed.
8: You know, we want to make sure that the kids are getting fed as well. You know, it's tough enough out there.
7: Businesses found to be misleading customers about prices could be hit with fines of up to $5 million. The change is part of a planned amendment to the Fair Trading Act, which will soon be going to Select Committee. A group of young people has been referred to Youth Aid after allegedly fleeing police in Hamilton. Officers had received reports of suspicious behaviour in a vehicle, and when they tried to pull it over in Dinsdale, the driver began swerving and changing speeds. The car eventually came to a stop after being spiked, and the four occupants were quickly caught. And excitement is building in Christchurch ahead of the first ever concert at Takaha. 660 is the headline act this weekend. The band's bass player, Chris Mack, is amped.
9: The whole city just feels so vibrant and alive, and it might be the most vibrant city in the country right now.
7: And that's news.
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7: In sport, the first of the two New Zealand derby games this weekend is the Chiefs-Highlanders clash on Friday evening. For the Chiefs, Josh Jacomb and Damien McKenzie will share the playmaking duties. Jacomb's at first five, McKenzie at fullback. The Highlanders head north, knowing a win is essential to keeping their playoff hopes alive. There's just one change in midfield from the team that delivered last weekend. Penrith Panthers coach Ivan Cleary has confirmed his long-running stint as the lead man at the foot of the mountains will last just one more year. The veteran coach could stay on at the club in an advisory role. Current assistant Peter Wallace will take the reins from 2028. Cleary guided the Panthers to 4 straight NRL premierships between 2021 and 2024. And the White Ferns continue their build-up tonight towards the T20 Cricket World Cup with the second of 3 ODIs against England. The White Ferns are one down in the series. They're playing at Northampton. They have been fined 5% of their match fee for tardiness in the loss to England at Durham. That's sport. I'm Heather McCarron.
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10: For Tauranga, it's fine for the rest of the day. Clear skies tonight and we drop to a low of 9. And it's looking pretty good for the rest of the week as well. Another fine day tomorrow and we've got a high of 18. For Rotorua, it's fine with southerlies for the rest of the day. Clear skies tonight and we drop to a low of 7. Tomorrow, it's a cloudy start, then a fine afternoon. And we're expecting a high of 16. For Whakatane, it's mostly fine for the rest of the day with southerlies dropping to a low of 8 tonight. And it's another fine day tomorrow. A few cloudy patches and the southerlies continue with a high of 17. For Taupō, it's mostly fine for the rest of the day. Clear skies and southerlies overnight and we drop to a low of 7. A bit of cloud tomorrow, but it's mostly fine and we're expecting a high of 15.

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Mariorete, iwi, and welcome back to the Heat FM with Hapaerere. Keeping you company from 3pm to 7pm tonight. Here's a little fun fact for you. Do you know whose birthday it is? Mm-hmm. It may be your kuros or your cousins, but it's actually Homer Simpson's 70th birthday today. Yeah, I mailed my nephew because it is also his birthday. Big shout out to my nephew Thomas. And I was like, oh, gee, guess what? And he's like, what? And I was like, oh, you share a birthday with Homer Simpson. And he's like, oh, my days. And I was like, oh, I thought that was actually quite cool. But, you know, when you're 20 years old, you have a different perspective on life. Here we're going to be diving back into some more of our Pātai Ōtera answers. If you haven't already, head over to the Heat FM, turn it up and let us know if you had a label on yourself, if you could label yourself, what would that label say? You've got a couple of hours to get your answers through, Te Iwi. And also we're going to be diving into what song is 30 years old today. So stay tuned, stay locked. We've got Bryson Tiller on the way with Attention right here on The Heat.

23 minutes past 5 on our beautiful, beautiful Wednesday afternoon, 13th of May. If it's your birthday today, rā whānau ki a koe. He oi anō, I was fortunate enough today, te whānau, to go down and capture Glen Home School here in Rotorua. Beautiful kura. I feel like I say that about all schools, but another beautiful kura here in Rotorua, and again, you can never get enough of our beautiful rangatahi who are out there having fun, you know, want to talk to you, but also a little bit shy. So a big shout out to our Glen Home School, and also stay tuned on our socials. They have a beautiful waiata that they have sung for us. So utoru mai. We've got Pretty Gal on the way with Coterie and some Pitbull in the mix with Time of My Life right here on the heat.

Hello, now Beyonce Te Waiata e Matuakene, 25 minutes to the top of our hour, 6 o'clock. And Itiwi, we're going to be diving into songs that are turning 30 years old this year. That's right, I'm going back to my birth year. 1996, these Waiata were released. We've got No Diggity, another Blackstreet featuring Dr. Dre. We also have the Fugees with Killing Me Softly. That's right, 30 years old this year, this Itiwi. We also have Always Be My Baby, Na Mariah Carey, and the one, the only, Crossroads, Na Bone Thugs and Harmony. Now, we're Whaiake Nei. This is probably one of my favourite waiata that is turning 30 years old today. This is Spice Girls with Wannabe right here on The Heat.

I Wanna Be Your Man, Nazeth and Roger, Te Waiatai Mutuake Nei, 17 minutes to the top of our hour, 6 o'clock. And Te Iwi, there is a free 2-day community workshop that has been postponed to a further date. This is the 1080 Myths vs Reality. That was happening on the 3rd of July, but stay tuned if you want to be a part of us. Kaupapa on the Waitaha Iwi page, Te Iwi. This is our free 2-day community workshop that has been postponed. He oi, we've got Hole in the Head, Nā Sugar Babes, Te Waiata I Paiakine.

Price Tag, and now GCJ te wai atai mutuake nei, 10 minutes to the top of our hour, 6 o'clock, and e te whanau for Youth Week next week. There is a basketball 3-vs-3 competition. Now in partnership with the Rotorua Basketball Association and the Rotorua Lakes Youth Council, they are presenting this competition. Now the teams can consist of up to 4 players per team, under 15s, under 17s and under 20s, boys, girls and mixed teams. That's right. To register, head over to the Rotorua Youth Council because we're playing basketball on the 10th, Tuesday the 19th of May from 3:45 down at the Kuido Park Basketball Courts, which sounds like funny, Dewi, like if I was still under 20. Those were the days. I'd be amongst us. Yeah, that's right. Oh, gee, it would be like 1v3. That's right. That's how confident I am, Ewe. Hey, we've got Teams on the Way, one of my favourite songs yet, with What You Need right here on The Heat.

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0: take in the stunning scenery of Ohinemutu, Makoya Island, and Sulphur Point while enjoying a buffet-style and a la carte meal. For more info, head to lakelandqueen.com. 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
1: Good evening. In this update, the Prime Minister claims an increasing number of New Zealanders who have moved to Australia are coming back. Christopher Luxon says there's been an 18% rise in the last 12 months. He says economic conditions are tougher across the ditch.
2: It's not quite as good as what they thought they were. So, yeah, they are choosing to come home on their own volition because they see we're building a better economy.
1: The latest migration figures are due out tomorrow. A former priest at a Christchurch school has been jailed for historical sexual offending against students. Rowan Donoghue was today sentenced to 7 years and 8 months behind bars for his actions at St Bede's College. Police say they're pleased to see justice for the victims and praise their bravery for coming forward. A survey suggests more than half of Kiwi retailers are absorbing rising costs. While nearly all of those surveyed saw costs increase in the past year, only 8% passed the bulk of them on to customers. Lightspeed Managing Director Nicole Bewson says it comes down to a common strategy.
3: They're protecting three things very carefully. They're protecting their time, their margins. And the third area is around customer experience.
1: And 660 is amped to be headlining the first concert at Christchurch's Tikaha Stadium. It comes 5 years after they were also the first to headline Eden Park. But lead singer Matthew Walters says this weekend will be a different kind of pressure.
4: Obviously it's 15 years in the making. There's obviously a lot of emotion around it.
1: And that's news.
0: 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Bringing you the sports news update.
1: In sport, two New Zealand Super Rugby Pacific Derby games this weekend. On Saturday night, the Blues Hurricanes game at Eden Park. The table-topping Hurricanes making 8 changes and a positional switch. 5 changes to the Blues, 2 in the forwards, 3 in the backs, with Bowden Barrett starting in the number 10 jersey. Dalton Papali'i has a fractured jaw. It's likely to rule him out for the rest of the campaign. A bombshell rugby league announcement, with Ivan Cleary leaving the Penrith Panthers head coaching role at the end of next season. Assistant coach Peter Wallace will take over from Cleary as part of a coaching succession plan. Cleary guided the Panthers to 4 straight NRL premierships between 2021 and 2024. And former Silver Ferns captain Gina Crampton has answered a call from the Mainland Tactics and will play wing attack on an initial 2-week contract. The 34-year-old Crampton played 70 tests and 151 National League matches. Tactics captain Erikana Pedersen has missed the past 2 games after suffering a shoulder injury against the Magic last month. That's sport. I'm Heather McCarron.
0: 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They're also handling the latest weather update.
5: For Tauranga, it's fine for the rest of the day. Clear skies tonight and we drop to a low of 9. And it's looking pretty good for the rest of the week as well. Another fine day tomorrow and we've got a high of 18. For Rotorua, it's fine with southerlies for the rest of the day. Clear skies tonight and we drop to a low of 7. Tomorrow, it's a cloudy start, then a fine afternoon. And we're expecting a high of 16. For Whakatane, it's mostly fine for the rest of the day with southerlies dropping to a low of 8 tonight. And it's another fine day tomorrow. A few cloudy patches and the southerlies continue with a high of 17. For Taupō, it's mostly fine for the rest of the day. Clear skies and southerlies overnight and we drop to a low of 7. A bit of cloud tomorrow, but it's mostly fine and we're expecting a high of 15.
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Moriori Tefano, 11 minutes past 6. You're tuning back in to the Heat FM at 99.1 with Hapai Riri. Keeping you company, and in this hour, our final hour of our hōtaka, we have our Maramataka recap. If you missed it at 3 o'clock, Kate Thea Pai, it's coming through this hour. And also a little nighttime jam, because it is Waiata Wednesday, also Waiata Pūoro. So we had a little Waiata request coming through, so stay tuned for that, and some pānui as well. So, you know, whakarongo mai ki, te reo irirangi o te wera.

22 minutes past 6. Loving you, Nga Israel Star Te Waiata. E matuaki nei, e ni te whanau your maramataka recap. Aotearoa lunar calendar moves into the phase of kore kore te whewhia, a phase of waning energy. It is neither a good day nor night for activities on or at sea. This is a time when energy starts to wind down, signalling the need to let go of fear, self-doubt and procrastination. And there you have it, e te iwi, your maramataka I tēnei rā. And if you are on your reo Māori journey, ko kore kore te whiwhia te marama o te aroe I te rā nei, me te ngāo matawha whati, he pō tino mō rearea I te moana, he wā pai tēnei ki te whakawātia I a koe anō, ata haere. 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And there you have it, e te iwi. Stay tuned every weekday for your maramataka right here on The Heat.

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Like you, Ngā Bowwell coming through on the Heat FM at 99.1. Also, Aotearoa Wide on the iHeart Radio. Ngā Tiwi, here is your nighttime hit. All the way from Tuwhare Toa Rohe, we have a Lost Tribe Aotearoa with Irie. And a big shout out to the request late day. Marewa, hey, all the way from Aotearoa Te Iwi. So whakarongo mai, Lost Tribe Aotearoa with Irie.

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Out the window, nā Kehlani te waiata. E Matuake nei, and that album I te iwi, Chef's Kiss. Are you tuning back in to 99.1 and the Heat Drive, keeping you company from 3 p.m. to 7 p.m. tonight. Nau I te iwi, ngā mihi nunui, koutou katoa for tuning in near and far. But that is us signing out for our Waiata Wednesday. Stay tuned to our pōpō for our throwback, taking you guys in my time machine. But that is us for today. So hei kona, mā te wā.

0: 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We're seeking a pau whakahaere matua,
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0: step aboard the Lakeland Queen for a unique New Zealand cruise experience, embracing the spirit of Manaakitanga and the immersive beauty and culture of Rotorua. The Lakeland Queen, bringing you the latest news update.
1: Good evening to you. In this update, Winston Peters is questioning how Christopher Luxon can talk about the need for a careful immigration approach while also signing up to the India FTA. In a speech today, the PM said he'll put the need for social cohesion ahead of businesses' profits every time. But the New Zealand First leader doesn't buy it.
2: Go and reconcile that quote with the Indian Free Trade Agreement. I know what's in the agreement. I agree with the Indians about what's in the agreement. The Prime Minister needs to reconcile that to you now.
1: The brothers at the centre of the Mama Hooch case are launching a fresh appeal. They were convicted in 2023 of more than 60 charges relating to sexual assault and rape at two Christchurch bars. After a failed attempt at the High Court, they will now take their case to the Court of Appeal. It's claimed some elderly in rural Canterbury are struggling to make it to medical appointments due to the cost of fuel. Oxford Community Trust says it's normal for families to spend around $300 a week on transport. Community manager Joe Elam says they've had to step in and help.
3: There's a lot of older people that just cannot access anything to get them there.
1: And an investigation is underway into mystery odours in Timaru. 63 complaints have been reported to Environment Canterbury in the last week. And it says most are coming from central and northern parts, but it's too early to determine the source. And that's news.
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1: In sport, Penrith Panthers coach Ivan Cleary confirming his long-running stint as the lead man at the foot of the mountains will last just one more year. The most successful coach of the modern NRL era has guided the Panthers to four straight premierships. That was between 2021 and 24. Current assistant Peter Wallace will take the reins from 2028. The White Ferns have a chance to level the ODI series with England overnight. Game two in the three-match ODI cricket series is being played in Northampton. The White Ferns won down in the series, and they've been fined 5% of their match fee for tardiness in the loss to England at Durham. The T20 World Cup begins a month today. Crusaders wing Curtis McDonald is out for 4 weeks after being found guilty of dangerous play. He collided with Blues playmaker Stephen Perofeta while leaping for a high ball. Perofeta landed on his head. That's sport. I'm Jeff Bryan.
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1: Fine for Rotorua with the light southerly, an overnight low of 7. Tomorrow, a mix of sun and clouds, still that light southerly. Friday, it's more mainly fine, a high tomorrow of 16. Fine for Tauranga with the southerly, an overnight low of 9. Tomorrow, it's a mix of sun and cloud with a light sou'easter. Friday, it's more mainly fine, and a high tomorrow of 18.
4: For Whakatane, it's mostly fine for the rest of the day with southerlies dropping to a low of 8 tonight. And it's another fine day tomorrow. A few cloudy patches and the southerlies continue with a high of 17.
1: Mainly fine for Taupō with the southerly, an overnight low of 7. Tomorrow it's still mainly fine with a light sou'easter. And on Friday, it's more of the same. A high tomorrow of 15.
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0: step aboard the Lakeland Queen for a unique New Zealand cruise experience, embracing the spirit of Manaakitanga and the immersive beauty and culture of Rotorua. The Lakeland Queen, bringing you the latest news update.
1: Good evening to you. In this update, the Prime Minister has put immigration firmly on the agenda ahead of the election, saying National will put forward careful policy and warning the wrong settings would only stoke the politics of division seen overseas. Christopher Luxon has told a business audience that when it comes to immigration, he'll pick social cohesion and stability over their bottom lines. The reaction of New Zealand First Leader Winston Peters was to question how the PM can reconcile that with the Indian Free Trade Agreement. Todd McClay expects the US might launch a review of lamb exports. The Trade Minister not fussed that both Australia and New Zealand would be in the spotlight. He says there's enough demand that we don't compete.
2: Lamb wasn't a big part of the US diet. We know a lot of restaurants like it there now. They start putting it on their menu. That's because of the hard work of Australia and New Zealand lamb export companies who've been promoting this.
1: Businesses found to be misleading customers about prices could be hit with fines of up to $5 million. The change is part of a planned amendment to the Fair Trading Act, which will soon be going to Select Committee. Hollywood star Jason Momoa is set to DJ at a Queenstown bar. The Aquaman actor has a set on Friday evening at Upstairs at the Bunker. And excitement is building in Christchurch ahead of the first ever concert at Te Kaha. 660 is the headline act this weekend, and the band's bass player Chris Mack is amped.
3: The whole city just feels so vibrant and alive, and it might be the most vibrant city in the country right now.
1: And that's news.
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1: In sport, the first of the two New Zealand derby games this weekend, the Chiefs Highlanders clash on Friday evening. For the Chiefs, Josh Jacomb and Damian McKenzie will share the playmaking duties. Jacomb at first five, McKenzie at fullback. The Highlanders heading north, knowing a win is essential to keep their playoff hopes alive. There's just one change in midfield from the team that delivered in Super Rugby Pacific last weekend. A bombshell rugby league announcement with Ivan Cleary leaving the Penrith Panthers head coaching role at the end of next season. Assistant coach Peter Wallace will take over from Cleary as part of a coaching succession plan. Cleary guided the Panthers to four straight NRL premierships between 2021 and 24. And a crucial game in English Premier League football tomorrow morning. Manchester City in second place, 5 points behind leaders Arsenal with a game in hand. City is at home to Crystal Palace. Kickoff is at seven. Once tomorrow's game is done, City and Arsenal will have two games left. That's sport. I'm Jeff Bryan.
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1: Fine for Rotorua with the light southerly, an overnight low of 7. Tomorrow, a mix of sun and clouds, still that light southerly. Friday, it's more mainly fine. A high tomorrow of 16. Fine for Tauranga with the southerly, an overnight low of 9. Tomorrow, it's a mix of sun and cloud with a light sou'easter. Friday, it's more mainly fine. And a high tomorrow of 18.
4: For Whakatane, it's mostly fine for the rest of the day with southerlies dropping to a low of 8 tonight. And it's another fine day tomorrow. A few cloudy patches and the southerlies continue with a high of 17.
1: Mainly fine for Taupo with the southerly, an overnight low of 7. Tomorrow, it's still mainly fine with a light sou'easter. And on Friday, it's more of the same. A high tomorrow of 15.

0: 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We're seeking a pau whakahaere matua,
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Oh, oh, oh, baby. 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
3: 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Time to bring the light in. 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DJ Khaled, I see you. 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
1: 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Yeah.

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2: Hell, you know what I'm saying? Matter of fact, after the club, you know what I'm talking about? 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I'm just looking.

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0: step aboard the Lakeland Queen for a unique New Zealand cruise experience, embracing the spirit of Manaakitanga and the immersive beauty and culture of Rotorua. The Lakeland Queen, bringing you the latest news update.
1: Morning. In this update, a counterbalance is being offered to the slashing of the government's budget allowance. The Prime Minister says they've had to reduce it by $300 million. NZ Initiative Chief Economist Eric Crampton says sacrifices are needed.
2: Getting that back in order requires more than just keeping allowances tight if economic growth doesn't pick up a lot.
1: Patient Voice Aotearoa is calling for a review of pathology services in Invercargill. Awanui Labs was found to have failed to quickly diagnose a woman's stomach cancer. PVA's Malcolm Mulholland worries others have gone under the radar.
3: And what we need to know is whether or not other cases had been misdiagnosed.
1: Health NZ says there is no evidence of a wider systemic issue. A 23-year-old man will appear in court today over a road rage incident in Hamilton. Two offenders fled from police after seriously injuring a person in Frankton almost 2 months ago. A 20-year-old man appeared in court over the incident last week. A bleak warning from the European Union over jet fuel stocks. Its energy commissioner says the possibility of a longer-term shortage cannot be ruled out.
4: This all depends, of course, on the situation in the Middle East, on how the market are reacting, how the airline companies are reacting.
1: Donald Trump has arrived to much fanfare in Beijing, with trade and tariffs high on the agenda. The president has brought a who's who of business leaders with him, including the heads of Apple, Boeing and Tesla. That's news.
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1: In sport, the All Whites' first FIFA World Cup squad in almost 2 decades will be named in Auckland today. Coach Darren Bazley will reveal the 26 names for next month's tournament in North America at 11 a.m. He's called up 56 different players for the national team since 2023. Panthers coach Ivan Cleary is adamant he isn't interested in looking after another NRL team. The four-time premiership winner has announced he'll step down from the role at the end of next season, but isn't sure what he'll do.
5: I've been a player and a coach for 35 years. It's more like a lifestyle than a job, so definitely looking to branch out and use my skills, my knowledge and experience in other areas.
1: Cleary's first coaching job was with the Warriors from 2006 to 2011. And Eddie Jones has been suspended as head coach of the Japan rugby team. He's been stood down for 6 weeks for abusing match officials during an under-23 tour of Australia last month. And that's sport. I'm Grace Cocker.
0: 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From start to finish, they will handle the whole process. They're also handling the latest weather update.
1: For Tauranga, mostly fine and sunny today, just some southeasterly winds. It should stay relatively clear overnight as well, winds turning straight southerly. High of 18 and a low of 7. For Rotorua, mostly fine today, just some light southerly winds. It should stay relatively clear overnight as well with those winds still. High of 16 and a low of 5 degrees. For Whakatane, partly cloudy today with light southerly winds. A little bit of fog this morning too. It should start to clear up by tonight though. High of 18, dropping to a low of 5. For Taupo, mostly fine today, just some light southeasterly winds. Should be relatively fine overnight as well with easterlies. 15 is the high today and a low of 4 degrees.
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0: 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The Heat. Turn it up.
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1: Morning. In this update, the government's sudden focus on immigration is being described as a symptom of problems happening overseas. It was a key pillar of PM Christopher Luxon's pre-budget speech yesterday. New Zealand Initiative's Eric Crampton says narratives are being imported.
2: There is no particular concern if we look at the data on it, but making sure that people are confident our systems will not result in the kinds of outcomes they've seen in Europe, well, that has some value.
1: An MP is rallying against the possible sale of Kapiti Airport. Tim Costley claims a housing developer wants to buy the airfield, but only if it's closed. He says housing shouldn't come at the expense of a lifeline.
3: Yes, we do need new houses in the area. There's already more than 7,000 going in across our region. And once that airport is gone, it will be gone forever.
1: There are calls for greater attention on how native plants recover from wildfires. A study after a blaze in Canterbury shows invasive species grew well. Author Nicola Day from Victoria Uni says they could crowd out native ones.
4: When big events like this happen, we don't have enough information of long-term recovery of these systems.
1: An all-woman scientific expedition has set sail from New Zealand. Its mission is to trace ocean plastic pollution back to its sources on land. Project leader Rowan Henthorne says it's inspiring.
5: All the women come from lots of different backgrounds. They bring lots of diverse skills and strengths to the boat.
1: And US President Donald Trump has arrived in Beijing as part of a two-day visit. He's brought a who's who of business leaders with him, including the heads of Apple, Boeing and Tesla.
0: Profiles Collective, collaborating with Les Mills Group Fitness, offering classes designed to help you achieve and maintain your fitness goals, bringing you the latest sports news update.
1: In sport, the countdown to next month's FIFA World Cup in North America will officially get underway for the All Whites in the next few hours. Coach Darren Bazley will name the 26 players who'll be taking to the tournament at 11 o'clock this morning. New Zealand's first game will be against Iran on June 16th. Heavy rain has led to the abandonment of the second women's one-day international between England and the White Ferns in Northampton. New Zealand won the toss before the heavens opened up. The home side leads the three-match series 1-0. And motorsports commentators in the US are baffled by Shane Van Gisbergen's success at NASCAR. The Kiwi driver is dominating at the Cup Series. Hall of Famer Dale Earnhardt Jr. believes a technique used in supercars gives SVG the edge.
6: He kind of will release the clutch to help the car pitch and turn. There ain't no chance there is a single driver that could apply and adopt this technique.
1: And that's sport. I'm Grace Cocker.
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1: For Tauranga, mostly fine and sunny today, just some southeasterly winds. It should stay relatively clear overnight as well, winds turning straight southerly. High of 18 and a low of 7. For Rotorua, mostly fine today, just some light southerly winds. It should stay relatively clear overnight as well with those winds still. High of 16 and a low of 5 degrees. For Whakatane, partly cloudy today with light southerly winds. A little bit of fog this morning too. It should start to clear up by tonight though. High of 18, dropping to a low of 5. For Taupo, mostly fine today, just some light southeasterly winds. Should be relatively fine overnight as well with easterlies. 15 is the high today and a low of 4 degrees.

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3: 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Here is Ngā Rerenga Kupu o te Rā, Māori phrase a day. Today we look at Ngā Hākinakina, sports and recreation. 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
4: Kia ora te whānau. Today, we look at months of the year. Painga whāwhā, or aperira, is the kupu Māori for April. 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
2: He reo kōrero, he reo ora.
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7: Take in the stunning scenery of Ohinemutu, Makoya Island, and Sulphur Point while enjoying a buffet-style and a la carte meal. For more info, head to lakelandqueen.com. 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
8: Morning. In this update, concerns are being raised about the creation of ghost neighbourhoods thanks to a surge in Airbnbs. Christchurch City Council is writing to central government after hearing concerns from CBD businesses. Councillor Nathaniel Hers-Jardine says no one argued against it.
9: Pretty much everyone that I've talked to, whether it's residents of the inner city, hotel owners, motel owners, everyone sees that this is a huge problem.
8: There's growing concern over the possible sale of Kapiti Airport. The area's MP, Tim Costley, claims a property developer has put in an offer to buy the airfield, but only if it's closed. He says it's needed.
10: When Wellington Airport is shut, it's actually shut far more than you might realise, Life Flight land in Kapiti.
8: A woman is appearing in court today relating to a fatal crash between a car and a bus in Rotorua. The collision killed one of her passengers and critically injured two others last year. She's charged with dangerous driving, causing death and causing injury. Another passenger in her vehicle has earlier been charged. It is feared increasing wildfires could cause huge harm to native plant species. A study on a 2020 blaze in Canterbury found invasive weeds bounced back well. Victoria Uni's Nicola Day has concerns.
11: It might just propel these places that have quite limited native species or more invaded type of system. We might see local extinctions of some of our native plants.
8: A stretch of State Highway 6 on the west coast is blocked due to a large slip. The debris along Upper Buller Gorge Road includes large trees. Motorists are being redirected through State Highway 6. And that's news.
12: 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Bringing you the sports news update.
8: In sport, the All Whites' first World Cup squad in almost two decades will be named in Auckland today. The coach will reveal the 26 names for next month's tournament in North America at 11 a.m. New Zealand's first game is against Iran on June 16th. Eddie Jones has been suspended as coach of the Japan rugby team. He's been stood down for 6 weeks for abusing match officials during an under-23 tour of Australia. Kiwi driver Shane van Gisbergen is staying grounded despite his great run in NASCAR. He won the Watkins Glen International on the weekend to move up the series standings, but still has a lot to prove.
13: The start of the year was great. I think it's been a good challenge, you know, trying to manage risk versus reward, and there's some good tracks coming up for us. Been a cool focus point this year.
8: SVG has just turned 37, but says he wants to keep driving in the US for another decade. And heavy rain has seen the second women's ODI between England and New Zealand abandoned at Northampton. That's sport. I'm Grace Cocker.
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8: For Tauranga, mostly fine and sunny today, just some southeasterly winds. It should stay relatively clear overnight as well, winds turning straight southerly. High of 18 and a low of 7. For Rotorua, mostly fine today, just some light southerly winds. It should stay relatively clear overnight as well with those winds still. High of 16 and a low of 5 degrees. For Whakatane, partly cloudy today with light southerly winds. A little bit of fog this morning too. It should start to clear up by tonight though. High of 18, dropping to a low of 5. For Taupo, mostly fine today, just some light southeasterly winds. Should be relatively fine overnight as well with easterlies. 15 is the high today and a low of 4 degrees.
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3: Kia ora te whānau. Here is Ngā Rerenga Kupu o te Rā. Māori phrase a day. Today we look at Ngā Hākinakina. Sports and recreation. Kei te tākaro pāwhutu paoro mātou. Meaning, we're playing touch rugby. 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Touch rugby. You can replace pāwhutu paoro with poitarawhiti, netball, poitūkohu, basketball, poifana, soccer, futu paoro, rugby. Ngā rerenga kupu o te rā. Māori phrase a day.
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3: 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Today we look at the days of the week. Rā pare o taite is the kupu Māori for Thursday. Rā pare o taite. 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
3: Kia ora e te whānau. Here is Ngā Rerenga Kupu o te Rā, Māori phrase a day. Today we look at Ngā Hākinakina, sports and recreation. Kei te tākaro pāwhutu paoro mātou, meaning we're playing touch rugby. Pāwhutu paoro, touch rugby. You can replace pāwhutu paoro with poi tarawhiti, netball, poi tūkohu, basketball, poi whana, soccer, futu paoro, rugby. Ngā Rerenga Kupu o te Rā, Māori phrase a day.
1: He reo kōrero, he reo ora.
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1: He reo Māori,
2: he reo Māori,
1: he reo rangatira.
3: Kia ora e te whānau. Today, we look at months of the year. Painga whāwhā, or aperira, is the kupu Māori for April. Painga whāwhā, or aperira, April.
1: He reo kōrero, he reo ora.
4: A spoken language is a living language.
5: Step aboard the Lakeland Queen for a unique New Zealand cruise experience, embracing the spirit of Manaakitanga and the immersive beauty and culture of Rotorua. The Lakeland Queen, bringing you the latest news update.
6: Morning. In this update, companies found to be advertising misleading prices could face millions of dollars in fines. Changes to the law would see increases to the maximum penalty. Consumer NZ's John Duffy says it's an issue that needs addressing.
7: Individually, they're really small amounts. It might be 50 cents on a can of baked beans, but in aggregate, it's impacting thousands of consumers and costing thousands and thousands, if not millions of dollars.
6: There's a push for the government to clamp down on Airbnbs. Businesses in Christchurch CBD are sounding the alarm, claiming it makes streets feel ghostly. Councillor Nathaniel Hers-Jardine says they should be treated like any other short stay.
8: So basically, they should be paying the same rates as hotels and motels.
6: Labour leader Chris Hipkins has delivered his State of Auckland speech. He told businesses that the government needs to build on its 30-year vision for the city, which it announced last month.
9: Clear lines of governance, commitments around engagement, better reporting, these things are important.
6: Patient Voice Aotearoa is concerned about private companies handling public health contracts. Awanui Labs was recently found to have missed an Invercargill woman's cancer. PVA's Malcolm Mulholland says there is a lack of trust.
10: All efforts should be made, I think, to return the service to the public so that we can have faith in a service that tells us whether or not we're sick.
6: Health NZ says there is no evidence of a wider issue. And there's growing concern over the possible sale of Kapiti Airport. Local MP Tim Costley claims that a property developer has put in an offer to buy the airfield, but only if it's closed. And that's news.
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6: In sport, All Whites coach Darren Bazley isn't expected to name any bolters in his World Cup squad this morning. 26 players will make the trip to North America with New Zealand's first game June 16th. In England, Manchester City has kept their hopes of winning the Premier League alive by beating Crystal Palace. They won 3-0 on Sky Sport.
11: What a pass! Semenyo! It's a night for the quality of the assists has been of a very top order for Manchester City.
6: Ivan Cleary might not be lost to the coaching stocks in rugby league just yet. He's announced he's stepping down from his role with the Panthers at the end of next season. Cleary has no interest in joining other NRL club, but hasn't ruled out higher honours.
12: If someone thought I was worthy of a rep job, I'd consider that probably.
6: And heavy rain has led to the abandonment of the second women's one-day international between England and the White Ferns in Northampton. That is sport. I'm Grace Cocker.
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6: For Tauranga, mostly fine and sunny today, just some southeasterly winds. It should stay relatively clear overnight as well, winds turning straight southerly. High of 18 and a low of 7. For Rotorua, mostly fine today, just some light southerly winds. It should stay relatively clear overnight as well with those winds still. High of 16 and a low of 5 degrees. For Whakatane, partly cloudy today with light southerly winds. A little bit of fog this morning too. It should start to clear up by tonight though. High of 18, dropping to a low of 5. For Taupo, mostly fine today, just some light southeasterly winds. Should be relatively fine overnight as well with easterlies. 15 is the high today and a low of 4 degrees.
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17: 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The Heat. Turn it up.

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0: My best friend, huh? They say keep the ones you love close, and your enemies so even closer. But I can't win for losing.
1: You are the closest thing.
0: Cause the one I love is a friend to me.

0: Take in the stunning scenery of Ohinemutu, Makoya Island, and Sulphur Point while enjoying a buffet-style and a la carte meal. For more info, head to lakelandqueen.com. 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
1: Morning. In this update, a grim outlook from Air New Zealand. It forecasts a loss this year before tax of between $340 million and $390 million. The airline largely blames the soaring price of jet fuel. Meanwhile, there's also been a bleak warning from the European Union over jet fuel stocks. Its energy commissioner says the possibility of a longer-term shortage cannot be ruled out.
2: This all depends, of course, on the situation in the Middle East, on how the market are reacting, how the airline companies are reacting.
1: The Labor leader is calling for a bipartisanship in his State of Auckland address. Speaking before businesses, Chris Hipkins says there's been too much back and forth.
3: Stability in decision making will only come when we achieve that. And that is going to require us to work together in a way that we haven't before.
1: There are calls for a stand to be made against the possible sale of Kapiti Airport. The local MP's been told a property developer is hoping to buy the airfield, but only if it's closed. Tim Costley is pushing the council and says they shouldn't give in.
4: And we need all those local councillors that we elected to stand up and say that they will fight to keep our airport.
1: One person has died after a two-vehicle crash in the Bay of Plenty. It happened on the Te Puke Highway between Bell Road and Poplar Lane last night. Two other people were seriously injured. And Auckland Police are set to relaunch their appeal into the 1991 disappearance of Andrew Marker later today. That's news.
0: 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Bringing you the sports news update.
1: In sport, in just under an hour, the All Whites will name their World Cup squad. Coach Darren Baisley will make the announcement at Eden Park, with 26 players making the trip to North America. In England, Manchester City has moved to within 2 points of Arsenal at the top of the Premier League. They beat Crystal Palace 3-0, scoring their opening goal after half an hour on Sky Sport.
5: Oh, that's really clever. Semenyo!
6: Brilliant.
5: And Manchester City get the lead with just over half an hour played.
1: And the race for the Scottish Premier League title will go down to the wire, with Hearts just 1 point clear of Celtic after both had wins this morning. Away from football, and Japan coach Eddie Jones has apologised for abusing match officials on an under-23s tour of Australia. He's been fined and handed a six-week suspension. He'll miss four matches, including the Brave Blossoms Nations Championship opener against Italy. That's sport. I'm Grace Cocker.
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7: For Rotorua, fine at times with a lot of cloud through the day as well. Light southerly winds, a high of 16 degrees, down to a low of 5 tonight. Tomorrow, sunny all day, a high of 17, and fine Saturday as well. For Tauranga, a mainly fine and sunny one all day today, just some cloudy patches. Southeast winds, a high of 18 degrees, down to a low of 8. Sunny again tomorrow, a high of 19, and fine Saturday as well. For Taupō, a mainly fine day, just some cloud at times, plenty of sunny patches. Southeast winds and a high of 15 degrees, down to a low of 4 this evening. Fine with a bit more cloud tomorrow, a high of 16. For Whakatane, a mainly fine day, but there is plenty of cloud at times. Light southerly winds, a high of 18 degrees, and cool tonight, down to 5. Sunny tomorrow, a high of 19, and staying fine Saturday as well.

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1: Morning. In this update, a more than three-decade-old cold case is at the centre of a renewed Auckland police appeal. They'll speak to media about the 1991 disappearance of Andrew Marker later this afternoon. Children's palliative care services are getting a boost in this year's budget. $15.5 million will be spent on a national team, which includes physicians, social workers, psychologists and clinical nurses. Health Minister Simeon Brown says they'll provide more support.
2: We are committed to establishing a locally grown workforce to provide this care for patients.
1: Labor's leader believes it'll take a cross-party effort to build up Auckland. In his State of Auckland speech, Chris Hipkins says the city's success could help bring New Zealanders home from overseas.
3: As our largest city needs to be the economic powerhouse that drives that vision forward.
1: A woman is appearing in court today relating to a fatal crash between a car and a bus in Rotorua. The collision killed one of her passengers and critically injured two others last year. A case against Samsung by pop star Dua Lipa is being described as a wake-up call for lawmakers. She accuses the tech giant of using her image without consent. Auckland Uni law lecturer Joshua Yuvaraj says New Zealand lacks a clear legal framework around this.
4: Trademark law may allow you in some instances to protect your image, but we don't have a straightforward right over our image in New Zealand.
1: Another person connected to the death of Friends star Matthew Perry has been jailed for 2 years. Eric Fleming admitted distributing the ketamine that killed the actor to his live-in assistant. And that's news.
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1: In sport, there are no major bolters in the all-white squad for next month's FIFA World Cup. Premier League star Chris Wood headlines the 26 names announced by manager Darren Bazley in Auckland this morning. Their first match at the tournament is in LA on June 16th. In Scotland, Hearts are still chasing their first Premier League title since 1960. They beat Falkirk 3-0 but will have to avoid a loss to Celtic next weekend after a 99th-minute handball in the box gave the Hoops a 3-2 victory over Motherwell.
5: Penalty! A penalty for Celtic. The drama just does not stop in this Premiership title race.
1: And in rugby, Japan coach Eddie Jones has been suspended. He's been stood down for 6 weeks for abusing match officials during an under-23 tour of Australia last month. And bad weather has seen the second women's one-day international between England and New Zealand abandoned at Northampton. That's sport. I'm Grace Cocker.
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6: For Rotorua, fine at times with a lot of cloud through the day as well. Light southerly winds, a high of 16 degrees, down to a low of 5 tonight. Tomorrow, sunny all day, a high of 17, and fine Saturday as well. For Tauranga, a mainly fine and sunny one all day today, just some cloudy patches. Southeast winds, a high of 18 degrees, down to a low of 8. Sunny again tomorrow, a high of 19, and fine Saturday as well. For Taupō, a mainly fine day, just some cloud at times, plenty of sunny patches. Southeast winds and a high of 15 degrees, down to a low of 4 this evening. Fine with a bit more cloud tomorrow, a high of 16. For Whakatane, a mainly fine day, but there is plenty of cloud at times. Light southerly winds, a high of 18 degrees, and cool tonight down to 5. Sunny tomorrow, a high of 19, and staying fine Saturday as well.
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1: Kaiateahi. Which, actually you can translate this one, means food of the fire.
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1: And it pretty much means that's all they're good for. Yeah, might as well chuck them in the fire. So it is actually a bit of a curse, bit of a kofete, so be very careful when you're using it. And I suppose an expression in English that'd be the same as kaiateahi would be, what do you think?
2: I think through different levels of severity, you can be like, oh, tits on the ball. You know, for a easy go, but you know, there can be worse, you know.
1: Kaiateahi.
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2: 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Funky.
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2: Kaiateahi. Which, actually you can translate this one, means food of the fire.
3: Food of the fire.
2: And it pretty much means that's all they're good for. Yeah, might as well chuck them in the fire. So it is actually a bit of a curse, bit of a kofete, so be very careful when you're using it. And I suppose an expression in English that'd be the same as kaiateahi would be, what do you think?
3: I think through different levels of severity, you can be like, oh, tits on the ball. You know, for a easy go, but you know, there can be worse, you know.
2: You're... Yeah. Kaiateahi.
4: He reo Māori.
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6: Kia ora e te whānau. Today we look at the days of the week. Rā pare o taite is the kupu Māori for Thursday. Rā pare o taite. Thursday.
7: He reo kōrero. He reo ora.
8: A spoken language is a living language.
9: Step aboard the Lakeland Queen for a unique New Zealand cruise experience, embracing the spirit of Manaakitanga and the immersive beauty and culture of Rotorua. The Lakeland Queen, bringing you the latest news update.
10: Good afternoon. In this update, the national carrier anticipates jet fuel costs to balloon by more than $200 million this year. Air New Zealand forecasts a loss before tax of up to $390 million. Auckland Police will soon renew their appeal for information around the 35-year-old cold case of Andrew Marker. He was last seen in 1991. The budget is pumping more money into children's health. More than $15 million is being poured into building a network of palliative care specialists. Health Minister Simeon Brown says location won't be an issue.
11: They will be travelling. They will be on the road. They'll be going across the country to ensure that care is consistent for all New Zealanders.
10: A major insurer is warning households to keep an eye on heaters this winter. Claims relating to fires typically spike between May and October. Steph Ferris from AMI says it's vital to check everything.
12: Are we maintaining them? Are we making sure that we're using our portable heaters correctly? Are we treating ashes from fireplaces safely?
10: State Highway 6 is back open after crews successfully cleared away slip debris. Trees blocked the road along Upper Buller Gorge Road earlier this morning following wet weather. And a boost to tourism in the latest Stats NZ numbers. There were nearly 359,000 arrivals in March, up 15% on a year ago. The largest increases were in people coming from Australia, China and the US. And that's news.
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10: In sport, All Whites coach Darren Baisley has revealed his squad for next month's World Cup in North America. EPL star Chris Wood has been named captain, with New Zealand's first game at the tournament on June